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2: I'm Scott Jetta, ready to fire up the True Oldies Time Machine and flash back to June 3rd, 1963, when these were the five hottest hits in America. The number five seller was by a guy from Philly named Al Martino. He was doing his version of a 13-year-old country hit called I Love You Because.

0: number 4 on the charts on this day back in 1963. Another Philly act, the DeVells, with a song with lyrics that were written by the Raindrops guy, D. Clark. It's You Can't Sit Out.
1: Hey, pretty baby. You can't sit out. Don't you hear the drummer thumping?
2: You can't sit out.
1: You gotta shake it like a crazy.
2: You can't
0: The third biggest hit in June of 63, a Phil Spector masterpiece by the Crystals called The Do-Ron Run.
3: I made them on a Monday and my heart's still. Do-Ron, run, run, the Do-Ron, run. Somebody told me that his name was Phil.
0: Number 2 on the charts back in 1963, Kiyo Sakamoto from Kawasaki, Japan. The only Japanese language hit ever on the American charts, Sukiyaki.

and the number one song in America on June the 3rd, 1963, Leslie Gore and her debut smash. It came out within a few days of Leslie's 17th birthday, and it was a song all about a birthday party. It was called It's My Party, and it's playing now on the True Oldies Channel.

0: The king of the 80s movie soundtracks, Kenny Loggins, back in his 70s days with Jim Messina, Your Mama Don't Dance from the True Oldies channel. Both of them out in the road right now. Leslie Gore off the Rock and Roll Time Machine, her first big hit, and Quincy Jones' first big hit, too. He produced that song. And a big one-hit wonder from Strawberry Alarm Clock, Incense and Peppermints. Meanwhile, Mellow Yellow is on the way as we celebrate National Egg Day. I got one from Frankie Valli and the Four Seasons. A lot of Frankie Valli requests as Frankie's announced he is taking an indefinite hiatus from the road. Plus, a song called Listen to the Rhythm of the Falling Rain on the way.
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yeah. 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Tighten it up now. 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Now tighten it up, Augie. Yeah, now everybody tighten it up now. 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

0: doing it tight now for Archie Bell and Adrell's. You know where they're from, right? Houston, Texas, where everything's bigger in Texas and everything's more humid, too. Romantics out of Detroit, what I like about you. And I want to say hi to Mark, Mark the Shark. Thank you for checking in from Connecticut. Appreciate your listening this afternoon. Frankie Valli and the Four Seasons coming up as promised. Chicago and the Monkees.
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You know, we played Kenny Loggins a little while ago. We were talking about 80s movie soundtracks, right? How about the soundtrack of Flashdance? Let's hear it for the boy. Happy birthday to this lady. Miss Denise Williams is celebrating, and we're playing her signature song right now on the True Oldies Channel.

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1: She's celebrating a birthday today, but she is a lady, so I won't say exactly how old she is. But happy birthday, Denise. Thanks for being a part of the TOC Nation. Chicago right ahead of that, and Saturday in the Park. By the way, speaking of big R&B hits, dance hits in the 80s. So sorry yesterday to hear the news that Peebo Bryson has passed away at the age of 75. One of my favorites. What a voice. His signature song. Remember that big tune, If Ever You're In My Arms Again? And then he did the songs for Disney, Beauty and the Beast, and A Whole New World from Aladdin in the early 90s with Celine Dion and Regina Bell, respectively. Rest in peace, Peebo Bryson, one of the great R&B voices of the 80s and 90s. Gone too soon at 75. And more great oldies coming up right here on the True Oldies Channel next.
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0: Tweet, tweet, Bobby Day, Rockin' Robin on the Wednesday Night True Oldies channel, where you always get the greatest hits. Thank you to Tom for checking in. Appreciate that. On the Facebook page, Costello's headed at the Rainer Park and other things. And the Bobby Fuller Four kicked off the hour with I Fought the Law. Got an American band called Grand Funk coming up. Another Michigan group, the Four Tops, on the way. Bill Withers and the Jefferson Airplane with their first big one coming up. It's the True Oldies channel.
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0: Wake up with Super Shan, Scott Shannon, the big show every day. Me, Robbie Bridges, on the ride. BG's, how deep is your love? It's all part of the gumbo here at the True Oldies Channel. Of course, producer Todd does just about everything else around here. He's manning the control board, checking the emails, the Facebook page. And we got plenty more good songs coming up for a Wednesday Night Live, including Bob Dylan, Smokey Robinson, and a very special request.
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0: Platters on the True Oldies channel by request, and Dylan ahead of that, a complete unknown like a rolling stone. The real Dylan, not the Charlemagne. Another hour of great oldies coming up. Smokey Robinson, the Eagles, get it all going next.
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0: 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This is the True Oldies Channel. I'm Scott. All set to check out the rock and roll calendar opened up to today's date, June 3rd.
1: It was the 3rd of June, another sleepy, dusty Delta day.
0: Yeah, we know it's the day that Billy Joe McAllister jumped off the Tallahatchie Bridge. But what else happened on this day in music history? The Stones opened up their Exile on Main Street tour in Canada back on this day in 1972. Stevie Wonder was the opening act, and one of Stevie's backup singers that night was celebrating her 21st birthday on stage. That singer was Denise Chandler, who later went on to have her own hits under the name Denise Williams. Checking the True Oldies birthday book for today. Susie Quattro was born, so was Dan Hill and the late Curtis Mayfield. Oh, super, you're gonna make your fortune. And this drummer from one of America's greatest bands, the Byrds. Talking about the late Michael Clark and his group is on now at the True Oldies Channel.

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1: I'm Scott Jetta, ready to fire up the True Oldies Time Machine and flash back to June 3rd, 1963, when these were the five hottest hits in America. The number five seller was by a guy from Philly named Al Martino. He was doing his version of a 13-year-old country hit called I Love You Because.

0: number four on the charts on this day back in 1963. Another Philly act, the DeVells, with a song with lyrics that were written by the Raindrops guy, D. Clark. It's You Can't Sit Out.
1: Hey, pretty baby.
2: You can't sit out.
1: Don't you hear the drummer thumping?
2: You can't sit out.
1: You gotta shake it like a crazy.
2: You can't
0: The third biggest hit in June of 63, a Phil Spector masterpiece by the Crystals called The Do-Ron Run.
3: I made them on a Monday and my heart stood still. Do-Ron, run, run, do-Ron, run. Somebody told me that his name was Phil.
0: Number two on the charts back in 1963, Kiyo Sakamoto from Kawasaki, Japan. The only Japanese language hit ever on the American charts, Sukiya.

and the number one song in America on June the 3rd, 1963. Leslie Gore and her debut smash. It came out within a few days of Leslie's 17th birthday, and it was a song all about a birthday party. It was called It's My Party, and it's playing now on the True Oldies Channel.

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15: Did you know that almost half the vegetables and more than three quarters of the fruit that we eat in this country come from just one state, California? Yeah, it's true. And according to a new report by the Environmental Working Group, a health advocacy organization, a lot of this produce is tainted with PFAS, which are sometimes referred to as forever chemicals. Why? Well, the EPA says pesticides keep America's food supply safe, abundant, and affordable. And of course, these chemicals are used in every state, not just California. Now, if you are worried, though, about how much you're consuming, the best thing to do is to buy organic produce, if and when you can. Organic or not, you should rinse all fruits and vegetables under running water. Don't use any soap. And as one epidemiologist told us, use a brush on sturdier items like carrots, potatoes, and cucumbers. I'm Dr. Sanjay Gupta, helping you live a better life.
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16: Heart disease is still the leading cause of death here in the United States and around the world. But what if there was something you could do earlier in life to reduce the odds of becoming a statistic? Well, here in the United States, tens of millions of adults already take a statin to lower their cholesterol. But new guidance put out by the American College of Cardiology and the American Heart Association now emphasize that treating high cholesterol sooner could significantly reduce a person's lifetime risk of heart attack or stroke. How early are we talking? In your 30s, believe it or not. Of course, you need to talk to your doctor about whether statins are right for you, but you should know that the evidence is really starting to stack up that shows the earlier you get a jump on reducing lifelong exposure to plaque-causing lipids and lipoproteins, the better the odds are going to be for you. Make sure you get your cholesterol checked. That's the first step. I'm Dr. Sanjay Gupta, helping you live a better life.
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10: 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There's a term for that, social offloading. And experts we talked to warned that this habit could be stunting emotional growth, leaving an already isolated generation who came of age during the pandemic even less prepared for the messiness of human interaction. 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They are keen to help. 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
15: 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And do they really work? Well, first, let's talk about actual magnesium. That's an essential mineral that is needed for more than 300 different processes in the body, according to one dietitian. And most people get enough of it simply from the foods they eat. Now, if you're not getting enough, there are a few different types of supplements you can try. But as always, you should talk to your doctor before starting any new medication or supplement, whether it's prescription or over-the-counter. Now, when it comes to the science, we looked into this, and I gotta say, there's not a lot of strong evidence that magnesium supplements will actually help you sleep. They might help you manage pain, they might help you lower your stress levels, or work to get your muscles to relax. And maybe it's those things then that help you get some better sleep. I'm Dr. Sanjay Gupta, helping you live a better life.
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0: 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Yep, it's the TOC.
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9: A better life with Dr. Sanjay Gupta.
10: 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But are they safe? And do they really work? Well, first, let's talk about actual magnesium. That's an essential mineral that is needed for more than 300 different processes in the body, according to one dietitian. And most people get enough of it simply from the foods they eat. Now, if you're not getting enough, there are a few different types of supplements you can try. But as always, you should talk to your doctor before starting any new medication or supplement, whether it's prescription or over the counter. Now, when it comes to the science, we looked into this, and I gotta say, there's not a lot of strong evidence that magnesium supplements will actually help you sleep. They might help you manage pain, they might help you lower your stress levels, or work to get your muscles to relax. And maybe it's those things then that help you get some better sleep. I'm Dr. Sanjay Gupta, helping you live a better life.
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Now, some of y'all never been down south too much. 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

0: You're on the True Oldies channel. I'm Scott, and I've got the rock and roll calendar opened up to today's date,
1: the 4th of June.
0: We're taking a look at what happened on this day in music history. The Searchers unleashed their first single in England on June 4th in 1963. It was their version of a hit by the Drifters in 61 called Sweets for My Sweet.
2: Sweets for my sweet, sugar for my honey.
0: Murray Wilson, the father of three of the Beach Boys and the uncle of another, died of a heart attack on this day in 1973. He's also the guy who pushed the group to be perfect and basically made Brian Wilson go a little cuckoo. On June 4th, 1984, Bruce Springsteen put the Born in the USA album in stores. It eventually gave Bruce an amazing 7 top 10 singles. In the True Oldies birthday book, country singer Freddie Fender was born. Elle DeBarge from the group DeBarge, and born in Scotland on this day in 1945, the late Gordon Waller, one half of the duo Peter and Gordon, now playing on the True Oldies channel.

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10: Eating a healthy diet is not only good for you physically, it can also keep your brain sharp as you age. According to a new study out of China, people who most closely followed the MIND diet slowed aging in key structures inside their brains by more than 2 years. The MIND diet is a combination of the Mediterranean diet, which we talk a lot about, and the DASH diet, which stands for Dietary Approaches to Stop Hypertension. All three of these diets are similar, but the MIND diet puts more of an emphasis on berries, beans, leafy green vegetables, fish, poultry, whole grains, olive oil, and nuts. You're not going to eat foods with a lot of saturated fat. We're talking cheese, butter, red meat, or anything fried. You really don't have to eat like this 100% of the time. That's the key. Just do the best that you can. I'm Dr. Sanjay Gupta, helping you live a better life.
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2: 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We're flashing back to the fourth day of June, 1971, when these were the top five hits in America. The number five hit of the week was by the Rolling Stones, sliding down the list with a cut from their Sticky Fingers album called Brown Sugar. Brown Sugar.
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2: I'm Scott Shannon, all ready to fire up the engines on the famous True Oldies Time Machine. We're flashing back to the fourth day of June, 1971, when these were the top five hits in America. The number five hit of the week was by the Rolling Stones, sliding down the list with a cut from their Sticky Fingers album called Brown Sugar.

The third biggest hit on the charts on this day back in 1971 was by Three Dog Night. It turned out to be the number one song of the year, Joy to the World.

0: Coming in at number two, the Carpenters with their fourth big hit in a row, Rainy Days and Mondays.
1: Rainy days and Mondays always get me down.
0: And the number one song in all of the USA on June the 4th back in 1971 was written by the lead singer of the chairman of the board. From Los Angeles, it's the Honeycomb and a million selling 45 want ads on the True Oldies Channel.

0: Bing, bang, boom. You're locked in on the fun, loving, throbbing Thursday Big Show with the Beach Boys and Help Me Rhonda. 10 years after the Beach Boys had a big hit with it, Johnny Rivers rearranged it and had a big top 20 hit with his version of it. That was his second to the last top 20 on the Hot 100. Yep, it was Help Me Rhonda. Coming up, Tommy James and the Shondells at Crimson and Clover on your Thursday Big Show.
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19: A better life with Dr. Sanjay Gupta.
20: Staying active every day will go a long way towards helping you live a happy, healthy, and pain-free life. And there is perhaps no movement more fundamental than walking. It reinforces the alignment, stability, and coordinated muscle activation that supports how your body moves, whether you're doing strenuous exercise or simply going about your daily life. This is according to Dana Santis, a strength and conditioning specialist. Even though you walk every day, Dana does say you can make small adjustments to immediately improve your walking mechanics. So, keep your rib cage stacked over your pelvis. 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I'm Dr. Sanjay Gupta, helping you live a better life.
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0: playing the songs you can sing along with. It's the True Oldies Channel. Great song in there from Jerry Lewis and the Playboys, This Diamond Ring. Now, if you're having trouble getting going this morning, how about an early morning sing-along song? I'll roll it right now for you.
1: Zip-a-dee-da, zip-a-dee-a. 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

0: It's the truth.
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0: You're on the True Oldies channel. I'm Scott, and I've got the rock and roll calendar opened up to today's date,
1: the 4th of June.
0: We're taking a look at what happened on this day in music history. The Searchers unleashed their first single in England on June 4th in 1963. It was their version of a hit by the Drifters in 61 called Sweets for My Sweet.
2: Sweets for my sweet, sugar for my honey.
0: Murray Wilson, the father of three of the Beach Boys and the uncle of another, died of a heart attack on this day in 1973. He's also the guy who pushed the group to be perfect and basically made Brian Wilson go a little cuckoo. On June 4th, 1984, Bruce Springsteen put the Born in the USA album in stores. It eventually gave Bruce an amazing 7 top 10 singles. In the True Oldies birthday book, country singer Freddie Fender was born. Elle DeBarge from the group DeBarge, and born in Scotland on this day in 1945, the late Gordon Waller, one half of the duo Peter and Gordon, now playing on the True Oldies channel.

0: If you happen to be a Yacht Rock aficionado, you probably are very familiar with that song, England Dan and John Ford Coley. Knowing I'd really love to see you tonight. That song shot all the way up to number two, but it just got stuck. Never made it to number one. It was hanging out behind the number one hit, which was Played at Funky Music, White Boy. And you're liable to hear that anytime right here on the TOC.
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0: turn it up and feel good. You got the True Oldies channel with Brian Hyland in there doing Gypsy Woman. Well, it was a crazy night in New York last night, even though the Knicks were playing in San Antonio. Knicks came back from 14 down to win game one, 105-95. And Jalen Brunson had a big night. He scored 30 points, even though he hurt his knee at one point, and then his ankle. He still came back in there and had a heck of a game. There were watch parties all over New York, even in Madison Square Garden and outside the garden. They also had a watch party in Central Park at Summer Stage there. And the funny thing about it was, in San Antonio after the game, you could hear chants of "Let's go Knicks" all over the place. Game two tomorrow night, still in Texas. Shannon on the TOC.
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17: Did you know that almost half the vegetables and more than three-quarters of the fruit that we eat in this country come from just one state, California? Yeah, it's true. And according to a new report by the Environmental Working Group, a health advocacy organization, a lot of this produce is tainted with PFAS, which are sometimes referred to as forever chemicals. Why? Well, the EPA says pesticides keep America's food supply safe, abundant, and affordable. And of course, these chemicals are used in every state, not just California. Now, if you are worried, though, about how much you're consuming, the best thing to do is to buy organic produce, if and when you can. Organic or not, you should rinse all fruits and vegetables under running water. Don't use any soap. And as one epidemiologist told us, use a brush on sturdier items like carrots, potatoes, and cucumbers. I'm Dr. Sanjay Gupta, helping you live a better life.

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There is no doubt about it. You have found the proper frequency for the true oldies channel. It's the Thursday Big Show. Shannon on the radio had the Eagles in there doing Already Gone. And right now, we're going to turn it up just a notch for a great one from the Rascals. One, two.

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2: 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We're flashing back to the fourth day of June, 1971, when these were the top five hits in America. The number five hit of the week was by the Rolling Stones, sliding down the list with a cut from their Sticky Fingers album called Brown Sugar.

The third biggest hit on the charts on this day back in 1971 was by Three Dog Night. It turned out to be the number one song of the year, Joy to the World.

0: Coming in at number two, the Carpenters with their fourth big hit in a row, Rainy Days and Mondays.
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0: And the number one song in all of the USA on June the 4th back in 1971 was written by the lead singer of the Chairman of the Board. From Los Angeles, it's the Honeycomb and a million-selling 45 want ads on the True Oldies Channel.

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Jimmy Gilmer and the Fireballs on the True Oldies Channel, Shannon, right here in the Mothership Studios as we say goodbye to one of the great singers of our time, a fella named Peebo Bryson. Yep, Peebo passed away this week. Now, if you've got a kid who's a big fan of the Beauty and the Beast or that Aladdin movie, they probably know him because he did the theme song for the Beauty and the Beast, and he also did the theme for the Aladdin movie. Had a little help in there. His friend Regina Bell sang it with him, and it wound up at number one on the Billboard chart. Here's the late Peebo Bryson and his big hit, A Whole New World.

0: remembering the late Peabo Bryson, who died this week. He did that song with a girl named Regina Bell, and I've had the pleasure of interviewing, hanging around with Peabo Bryson a couple of times. This one time, he brought Regina Bell with him when that song we just played was out and very popular, A Whole New World. And they wound up telling me this very interesting story about how they made the video. They were on the set singing the song, and the producer called for a cut. Stop it right here. And he asked Regina Bell if she could step into an office with him. He wanted to talk to her. He said, we can't use that video because it's for kids. And your bust line is a little too busty. So they had to get like a sports bra to like flatten her out just a little bit. And then they went back and started the video again. She told me that whole story. It was pretty interesting. And Peabo couldn't stop laughing. He remembered it, but he didn't think Regina Bell was going to come out and tell me about it. You're locked in on the True Oldies Channel.
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0: Holy macaroni. Got the Beach Boys in there doing an old Chuck Berry song, rock and roll music. 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
2: 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Just play the game one way. You hit a ball in the gap, run. Boom, coming in hot.
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Do you remember when that band used to be called Chicago Transit Authority? Then they became CTA, and then they just became plain old Chicago. That's one of their better songs from that era. 25 or 6 to 4 on the True Oldies Channel. Flashing back to this very day in 1992. When the U.S. Post Office had a big contest, what are you going to vote for? The young Elvis stamp or the, almost said fat, or the chubby Elvis stamp? They had a nationwide vote for which Elvis should be featured on the U.S. postage stamp. And guess who won? Of course, the young Elvis. Nobody wanted to look at the chubby Elvis on their stamp. They went for the young Elvis. And speaking of Elvis, let's check out a song from the early years of his career. It's all about his teddy bear.

0: 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Now, by the way, if you've got a request for Elvis or anybody else, you can get it into me right now. 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
1: Playing the Dave Clark Five on the True Oldies Channel. I Like It Like That. Shannon on the radio. Now, I've heard about accidents like this happening, but never to this degree. If you've been to a backyard birthday party or maybe a church celebration, they have that bouncy castle all tied down. No, sometimes it's all tied down. But in Quebec, Canada, over the weekend, a three-year-old girl died after the bouncy castle was lifted up in the air. I guess what you got to do is before your child goes into a bouncy house, you got to make sure it's tied down properly. Even if it is, if it's breezy, keep them out of it. In this situation, not only did they lose the three-year-old girl, they had four young children with injuries, and seven adults also got hurt because of the bouncy castle taking off. Imagine that happening to someone in your family. Just terrible. You got to tie that thing down, man. It's the True Oldies Channel.
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13: Did you know that almost half the vegetables and more than three-quarters of the fruit that we eat in this country come from just one state, California? Yeah, it's true. And according to a new report by the Environmental Working Group, a health advocacy organization, a lot of this produce is tainted with PFAS, which are sometimes referred to as forever chemicals. Why? Well, the EPA says pesticides keep America's food supply safe, abundant, and affordable. And of course, these chemicals are used in every state, not just California. Now, if you are worried, though, about how much you're consuming, the best thing to do is to buy organic produce, if and when you can. Organic or not, you should rinse all fruits and vegetables under running water. Don't use any soap. And as one epidemiologist told us, use a brush on sturdier items like carrots, potatoes, and cucumbers. I'm Dr. Sanjay Gupta, helping you live a better life.
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playing the Bee Gees and to love somebody on the True Oldies channel. Scott's the DJ on duty. Todd is riding shotgun. And we got Bruce Chanel rolling right now with Hey Baby.

0: Got a little shot of Motown in there playing the Temptations and the way you do the things you do. Right before that, Billy Swan did his big hit, I Can Help. And by the way, happy belated birthday to Billy. He just turned 84, I believe. Now, he was also a member of Kris Kristofferson's travel band. He produced a song for Tony Joe White. Remember that Poke Salad Annie? Yeah, he did that. And he also wrote a hit from the 60s called Lover Please by Clive McFadder. So he's not just a one-trick pony. Believe me, he gets around pretty well. Coming up, Scott McKenzie headed out to San Francisco here on the TOC.
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0: got to be one of my favorite singers in the whole wide world. I'm talking about Ray Charles on the True Oldies Channel. That was Unchained My Heart. Well, there was a hell of a basketball game last night in San Antonio. Knicks take game one, 105-95. There were watch parties all around New York City, even in Madison Square Garden and outside the garden. 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This is your True Oldies Channel.
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6: A better life with Dr. Sanjay Gupta.
7: Eating a healthy diet is not only good for you physically, it can also keep your brain sharp as you age. According to a new study out of China, people who most closely followed the MIND diet slowed aging in key structures inside their brains by more than 2 years. The MIND diet is a combination of the Mediterranean diet, which we talk a lot about, and the DASH diet, which stands for Dietary Approaches to Stop Hypertension. All three of these diets are similar, but the MIND diet puts more of an emphasis on berries, beans, leafy green vegetables, fish, poultry, whole grains, olive oil, and nuts. You're not going to eat foods with a lot of saturated fat. We're talking cheese, butter, red meat, or anything fried. You really don't have to eat like this 100% of the time. That's the key. Just do the best that you can. I'm Dr. Sanjay Gupta, helping you live a better life.
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0: You know how we always talk about music and what it means to us from our past? Who were you hanging out with? Did you have a girlfriend or a boyfriend when this song was out? But I got to tell you, my favorite album by the Beach Boys was called All Summer Long, and the song we just played was what the album was named after. I'm telling you, almost every song on that album was really, really good in All About That Summer. I don't remember exactly what year it was, but I'm pretty sure it was in the 60s. So if you've never heard that album, check it out. All Summer Long. Coming up on The Big Show, a song about a girl named Roxanne.
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14: For the ninth year in a row, Finland has been named the happiest country in the world. That's according to the World Happiness Report put out every year by the Wellbeing Research Center at the University of Oxford in the UK. two other Nordic nations, Iceland and Denmark, came in at numbers 2 and 3. Now, having spent quite a bit of time in these countries over my 2.5 decades as a journalist, I can tell you that this is not at all that surprising. There's an entirely different way of thinking in these countries. We before me, you might say. In other words, the mentality is less adversarial and much more, we're all in this together. One other interesting thing that came up was that no matter where someone lived, the more time they spent on social media, the less happy they were. Want to smile? It's simple. Put your phone away for a bit. I'm Dr. Sanjay Gupta, helping you live a better life.
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Gary Lewis and the Playboys doing She Just My Style. Big shout out to Ann Quick, who's a P1 listener. She wants to hear this song by Kenny Loggins. It's called Footloose.

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0: You never know what song's gonna pop up next on your True Oldies channel. Might even be Paul Simon and the Dixie Hummingbirds doing Loves Me Like a Rock. Channing on the radio having a ball, y'all, for the Thursday big show. Now, I don't know if you heard about this or not, but a lot of Taylor Swift's good friends, well, at least they thought they were good friends, are a little bit upset because they haven't got their invitation to the big celebrity wedding yet. And you know what? I haven't got my invitation, but you don't hear me bitching about it like some of these friends of hers are doing. Of course, I'm not a friend of hers, so maybe that's the reason I'm not getting an invitation, but I'm not all upset about it. Yeah, I guess they don't have enough room for all of her friends. They got a lot of Kansas City Chiefs people coming, I guarantee you that. You are locked in on the TOC.
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6: 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But are they safe? And do they really work? Well, first, let's talk about actual magnesium. That's an essential mineral that is needed for more than 300 different processes in the body, according to one dietitian. And most people get enough of it simply from the foods they eat. Now, if you're not getting enough, there are a few different types of supplements you can try. But as always, you should talk to your doctor before starting any new medication or supplement, whether it's prescription or over-the-counter. Now, when it comes to the science, we looked into this, and I gotta say, there's not a lot of strong evidence that magnesium supplements will actually help you sleep. They might help you manage pain, they might help you lower your stress levels, or work to get your muscles to relax. And maybe it's those things, then, that help you get some better sleep. I'm Dr. Sanjay Gupta, helping you live a better life.
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0: You're on the True Oldies channel. I'm Scott, and I've got the rock and roll calendar opened up to today's date,
1: the 4th of June.
0: We're taking a look at what happened on this day in music history. The Searchers unleashed their first single in England on June 4th in 1963. It was their version of a hit by the Drifters in 61 called Sweets for My Sweet.
2: Sweets for my sweet, sugar for my honey.
0: Murray Wilson, the father of three of the Beach Boys and the uncle of another, died of a heart attack on this day in 1973. He's also the guy who pushed the group to be perfect and basically made Brian Wilson go a little cuckoo. On June 4th, 1984, Bruce Springsteen put the Born in the USA album in stores. It eventually gave Bruce an amazing 7 top 10 singles. In the True Oldies birthday book, country singer Freddie Fender was born. Elle DeBarge from the group DeBarge, and born in Scotland on this day in 1945, the late Gordon Waller, one half of the duo Peter and Gordon, now playing on the True Oldies channel.

Trying to keep the music alive, one great song at a time. You got the Throbbing Thursday Big Show. Shannon on the radio checking out a request from David from Wisconsin. He says, could you play a song by a one-hit wonder group called Vanity Fair? I'd like to hear Hitchin' a Ride. Well, Vanity Fair was not a one-hit wonder group. They had another song that went to number 11 called Early in the Morning. David, but this song by Vanity Fair made it right into the top five. This is Hitchin'

0: Got a little three-dog night in there on the TOC. Mama Told Me Not to Come, written by Randy Newman, a professional songwriter. And by the way, he wrote a couple of songs for the new Toy Story 5 soundtrack. It's going to be one of the biggest albums of the summer, no doubt. Congratulations, Randy. Coming up in just a few minutes, we're going to flush the format right here on the True Oldies Channel.
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0: fingers and I feel it in my toes. There you go, the Trogs on the True Oldies Channel. Love is all around, and guess what time it is now? Time for another exciting edition of Flush the Format. Get ready for a real good one here. Now, yesterday on the big show, we played the song called Convoy, back when everybody had a CB radio in their car. Well, not everybody, but a lot of people. I got a note on Monday from a lady named Dawn. She's in Quincy, Massachusetts. She's requesting a song that goes, well, way back. We shouldn't be playing it if we're the station that plays the greatest hits of the 60s and 70s. But I kind of grew up with this song also, like Dawn, because my father made me watch the Perry Como show every week, whenever Perry was on there with his sweater on, sitting on the stool. But anyway, one of his big hits has been requested for Flush the Format. And Dawn, because you picked one that is close to my heart, we're going to play it today. It's Perry and Catch a Falling Star.
1: Catch a falling star and put it in your pocket. Never let it fade away. Catch a falling star.

0: talk about a great song for Flush the Format, man. You need a double flush on that one. Perry Como, Catch a Falling Star. Now, don't get me going. I'm not going to be playing a whole bunch of songs from, you know, that era. We're going to stick with the general format. Once in a while, we go back, but we don't usually go back that far. Thank you, Dawn, from Quincy. That's Flush the Format for today. Tomorrow, hopefully, we'll come back into the general vicinity of the show. Yep, it's the TOC.
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0: What a pretty little song. Climax, Precious and Few, on your Throbbing Thursday Big Show. Shannon on the radio last night in San Antonio, Texas. The New York Knicks take game one, 105-95. Jalen Brunson led the Knicks with 30 points, despite the fact he hurt his knee and he hurt his ankle also. There were watch parties all over the city. It was a tough game back and forth. Knicks at one point were down 14 points and they bounced back. Game two tomorrow night and they are still in San Antonio. You are locked in on the True Oldies channel.
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Keeping the music alive, one great song at a time. It is the Feel Good Thursday Big Show. Scott's on the radio. You just heard Steely Dan. Now crank it up for the Beatles and 8 days a week.

All you gotta do, honey, is kind of stand in one spot, wiggle around just a little bit, and that's what you got. Yeah. Now let's go one time.

0: You got Jerry Lee Lewis keeping the music alive on the True Oldies channel. I love that song. Whole lot of shaking going on. You got that pumping piano going all through that song. Robert Knight in there before that doing Everlasting Love. And direct from our knuckleheads in the news department, let's go to Florida. Hollywood, Florida, to be exact, where a 79-year-old resident of Hollywood has been arrested on 5 counts of indecent exposure.
1: Wait a second. Did you say 79 years old?
0: Yes, I did. This gentleman is coming up on 80, and he loves to show off a little bit. He was exposing himself to his neighbors. Police were alerted by residents of the neighborhood who expressed concern about Tyrone James Causey because he was making lewd gestures, and check this out, he was thrusting his private parts at a woman's doorbell camera. Oh my God. Imagine that. You want to see who's at the door, you pick up your phone, and there it is, right in your face. Good Lord. Now, when an officer approached Tyrone, he was wearing a G-string thong and claimed he had the right to walk around naked. He cited Florida Statute 800.001, and the officer clarified that public indecency laws do apply outside of parks. Well, anyway, Tyrone didn't get far with his argument. They put the cuffs on him and put him in the back of a squad car and drove away. And there's your knuckleheads in the news for this hour.
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10: For the 9th year in a row, Finland has been named the happiest country in the world. That's according to the World Happiness Report put out every year by the Wellbeing Research Center at the University of Oxford in the UK. Two other Nordic nations, Iceland and Denmark, came in at numbers 2 and 3. Now, having spent quite a bit of time in these countries over my 2.5 decades as a journalist, I can tell you that this is not at all that surprising. There's an entirely different way of thinking in these countries. We before me, you might say. In other words, the mentality is less adversarial and much more, we're all in this together. One other interesting thing that came up was that no matter where someone lived, the more time they spent on social media, the less happy they were. Want to smile? It's simple. Put your phone away for a bit. I'm Dr. Sanjay Gupta, helping you live a better life.
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0: Yes, indeed. You got the Eagles flying right at you on the Big Show. That's one of these nights. Right before that, Chapel of Love by the Dixie Cups. And coming up, we got the Archies doing Sugar, Sugar on your TOC.
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1: You got the True Oldies Channel, where you get one great song right after another. How about that one from the Animals? Oh, Lord, don't let me be misunderstood. Shannon on the radio, and today we pay tribute to another fallen star. His name is Peabo Bryson. What a great singer. What a great voice. He passed away this week at the age of 75. He worked a lot for the folks at Disney. He sang a song for the movie Beauty and the Beast, along with Celine Dion. And if you took kids to see the animated film Aladdin, he sang this song with Regina Bell. It's a whole new

0: remembering the late P.Bo Bryson, who died this week. He did that song with a girl named Regina Bell, and I've had the pleasure of interviewing, hanging around with P.Bo Bryson a couple of times. This one time, he brought Regina Bell with him when that song we just played was out and very popular, A Whole New World. And they wound up telling me this very interesting story about how they made the video. They were on the set singing the song, and the producer called for a cut. Stop it right here. And he asked Regina Bell if she could step into an office with him. He wanted to talk to her. He said, we can't use that video because it's for kids. And how do I say this? Your bust line is a little too busty. So they had to get like a sports bra to like flatten her out just a little bit. And then they went back and started the video again. She told me that whole story. It's pretty interesting. And P.Bo couldn't stop laughing. He remembered it, but he didn't think Regina Bell was going to come out and tell me about it. You're locked in on the True Oldies Channel.
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You know, that was the very first song that I ever heard on the radio by Bob Seger. I'm a rambling, gambling man. I ain't good looking, but I ain't shy. Scott's on the radio trying to keep the music alive. Let's go with Del Shannon, a huge number one smash called Runaway.

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1: I'm Scott Shannon, all ready to fire up the engines on the famous True Oldies Time Machine. We're flashing back to the fourth day of June, 1971, when these were the top five hits in America. The number five hit of the week was by the Rolling Stones, sliding down the list with a cut from their Sticky Fingers album called Brown Sugar.

The third biggest hit on the charts on this day back in 1971 was by Three Dog Night. It turned out to be the number one song of the year, Joy to the World.

0: Coming in at number two, the Carpenters with their fourth big hit in a row, Rainy Days and Mondays.
1: Rainy days and Mondays always get me down.
0: And the number one song in all of the USA on June the 4th, back in 1971, was written by the lead singer of the Chairman of the Board. From Los Angeles, it's the Honeycomb and a million-selling 45 want ads on the True Oldies Channel.

0: You are locked in on the Boogity Boogity Big Show. 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Let's go with Todd Shambliss right about now.
1: All right, Scott. Angelina Jolie, a fine actress, but a little wacky. She's 51. Actor comedian Russell Brand, 51 as well. Noah Wiley from ER and The Pet is 55. Actor Scott Wolfe is 59. Elle DeBarge from the DeBarge family, 65. Mama's a Papa's own Michelle Phillips is 82. And happy birthday to fine actor Bruce Dern. He's 90 today.
0: Thank you, Todd. Just another great job with the birthday file as we flash back to this very day in 1972 when the Dodgers retired the numbers of Jackie Robinson. It was number 42. The great pitcher Sandy Koufax, he was number 32. And Roy Campanella, the great catcher, also had his number 39 retired. Three great Dodgers all in the Hall of Fame. 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
10: For the 9th year in a row, Finland has been named the happiest country in the world. That's according to the World Happiness Report put out every year by the Wellbeing Research Center at the University of Oxford in the UK. Two other Nordic nations, Iceland and Denmark, came in at numbers 2 and 3. Now, having spent quite a bit of time in these countries over my 2.5 decades as a journalist, I can tell you that this is not at all that surprising. There's an entirely different way of thinking in these countries. We before me, you might say. In other words, the mentality is less adversarial and much more, we're all in this together. One other interesting thing that came up was that no matter where someone lived, the more time they spent on social media, the less happy they were. Want to smile? It's simple. Put your phone away for a bit. I'm Dr. Sanjay Gupta, helping you live a better life.
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0: playing more of the greatest hits of rock and roll, pop and soul, Beatles and their things we said today. Well, the New York Knicks did it last night. They took game one in the championship series against the San Antonio Spurs. They whooped them 105-95. Knicks were down 14 points at one time, but in the fourth quarter, oh, they went bonkers. Brunson was incredible. Jalen scored 30 points in the game, and the Knicks also managed to bottle up their 7'4" superstar, Wembanyama. He was 6 for 21, and Lord Almighty, they had watch parties all over New York, inside and outside the Garden, out in Central Park. A lot of people wanted to watch with friends and strangers, too. Game two tomorrow night in Texas. If the Spurs lose this one, they got to go back to New York 0-2. Ooh, boy. Should be a great game tomorrow night. It's the True Oldies Channel.
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0: What a beautiful song. Got the platters in there and smoke gets in your eyes. That is a special request today for a young lady by the name of Erin Mills. She said that song means so much to her. How could I say no to her? So the platters make it to the TOC. And that about wraps it up for my radio broadcast today. However, if everything goes okay, I'll be back tomorrow morning, bright and early, 6 a.m. sharp. Just listen for the harp. Robbie Bridges coming up next. He's ready to rock and roll on the radio. You won't hear any songs by the platters from him, I guarantee you. Have a wonderful rest of your day. Love you for listening. And bye, buckaroos.
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12: If you're caring for an aging parent, you may feel quite often that you're alone in what you're doing. But you're not, not by a long shot. According to a new report by the Pew Research Center, 10% of U.S. adults are caring for a parent over age 65. Millions more are caring for a spouse or partner 65 or older. Beyond the sheer numbers, this report, perhaps unsurprisingly, found a major difference in caregiver well-being between men and women. One psychologist we spoke to suggested thinking 5 years in the future and imagining where you are right now. Will you be glad you took something on, or regretful that you didn't? You also need to cut yourself some slack, he said, especially women. Don't try to shoulder all of the burden by yourself. You might need to ask for help before you burn out. You'll be so glad you did. I'm Dr. Sanjay Gupta, helping you live a better life.
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7: Did you know that almost half the vegetables and more than three-quarters of the fruit that we eat in this country come from just one state, California? Yeah, it's true. And according to a new report by the Environmental Working Group, a health advocacy organization, a lot of this produce is tainted with PFAS, which are sometimes referred to as forever chemicals.

0: Newberry Park, the 101 southbound off-ramp to Lynn Road, that's partially blocked due to a stalled car. Your drive is starting to slow up right around that area. After that, it's going to be a smooth drive going all the way into Thousand Oaks. Other side of the freeway, the 101 northbound, watch out for some slowing. This is from Lewis Road going all the way through to Central Avenue. From the Traffic Center, I'm Brian Vance.
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Now, admittedly, I'm a big Bobby Rydell fan, but I happen to come across this song in the stack, and I had no intention of playing it till I saw it. Now I gotta hear it, and I hope you feel like hearing it too. Good summer song. Here's Bobby with Wildwood Days on the True Oldies Channel.

0: Doing a little bye-bye birdie. There's Bobby Rydell in Wildwood Days on the TOC, where summer sounds best. Pet Clark had of that in a Sunday song from the Rascals. Just grooving and thinking about the weekend. And Redbone, Neil Diamond coming up. 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

Got to say a big hello to Marianne in Plymouth, Mass. Thank you for becoming part of TOC Nation. She just discovered us on Boston's True Oldies Channel. Said we're coming in loud and clear on WMEX. We certainly appreciate that. All right, let's do it for you. Here comes Lazy Day from Spanky and our gang on the True Oldies Channel. Sky.

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0: 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I'm Scott, and I've got the rock and roll calendar opened up to today's date,
1: the 4th of June.
0: We're taking a look at what happened on this day in music history. The Searchers unleashed their first single in England on June 4th in 1963. It was their version of a hit by the Drifters in 61 called Sweets for My Sweet.
2: Sweets for my sweet, sugar for my honey.
0: Murray Wilson, the father of three of the Beach Boys and the uncle of another, died of a heart attack on this day in 1973. He's also the guy who pushed the group to be perfect and basically made Brian Wilson go a little cuckoo. On June 4th, 1984, Bruce Springsteen put the Born in the USA album in stores. It eventually gave Bruce an amazing 7 top 10 singles. In the True Oldies birthday book, country singer Freddie Fender was born. L. DeBarge from the group DeBarge, and born in Scotland on this day in 1945, the late Gordon Waller, one half of the duo Peter and Gordon, now playing on the True Oldies channel.

0: Grant Funk rocking a box here, version of Locomotion from the True Oldies channel. Adventures in there with Walk Don't Run, maybe the best rock instrumental of all time. And Peter and Gordon off your rock and roll calendar that Scott worked up for today. Coming up, we'll get on the second version of Land of a Thousand Dances, the one that inspired the biggest hit version by Wicked Wilson Pickett by a weird group called Cannibal and the Headhunters. I got Manfred Mann doing a Bruce song. Roy Orbison and Johnny Rivers does Smokey, all on deck.
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14: Slowly but surely, AI is seeping its way into every corner of our lives. One area perhaps I didn't expect is diet advice. A new study out of Turkey found that chatbots are recommending to teen boys and girls that they restrict their daily calories to dangerously low levels and eat a balance of nutrients that are kind of out of whack. Remember, teenagers are growing, one pediatrician told us. If they aren't getting enough nutrition, it can really stunt their growth on a number of levels. And in extreme cases, it can lead to significant health consequences. Large language models, LLMs, they are designed to agree with you. So if you're looking to lose weight, they're going to push you pretty hard in that direction. They also sometimes don't know how to tell the difference between good information and bad information. And you know who does? Your doctor. I'm Dr. Sanjay Gupta, helping you live a better life.
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Johnny does Smokey, Tracks of My Tears on the True Oldies channel. I mean, sure, you could say that Johnny Rivers did a bunch of cover songs, but they're really not covers. They're Johnny Rivers doing his song in a Johnny Rivers way. It's like when Sinatra would do a cover. It wasn't really a cover. It was Now Frank Does the Song. You know what I mean? All right, let's make it two from Johnny. Here is an original. This was not one of his cover songs. And since we're playing summer tunes today, we did one from Bobby Rydell last hour. How about this little slice of Johnny called Summer Rain?

0: Sergeant Pepper's Lonely Hearts Club Band playing on the radio. Right there's Johnny Rivers, A Slice of the Summer of Love, Summer 67. Summer Rain made it a twin spin. Also played his version of Tracks of My Tears. Coming up, we'll get on more great oldies and more requests, including Roy Orbison and the Bee Gees.
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Couple of rock and roll birthdays today. Let's do a few spotlights, including this one. Happy birthday, Michelle Phillips of the Mamas and the Papas. Her vocal featured on the intro to this song, their version of Dedicated to the One I Love, the TOC. What?

0: Michelle Phillips, Mama Michelle of the Mamas and the Papas, celebrating her birthday today. Dedicated to the one I love. A fine version of that song. And Robbie Bridges with more great oldies coming up. More requests, too. Another hour of the 60s, 70s, and more gets going with the Temptations.
1: 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You're still grooving, still connecting, still loving, still turning up, still thriving. 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
18: A better life with Dr. Sanjay Gupta.
19: Eating a healthy diet is not only good for you physically, it can also keep your brain sharp as you age. According to a new study out of China, people who most closely followed the MIND diet slowed aging in key structures inside their brains by more than 2 years. The MIND diet is a combination of the Mediterranean diet, which we talk a lot about, and the DASH diet, which stands for Dietary Approaches to Stop Hypertension. All three of these diets are similar, but the MIND diet puts more of an emphasis on berries, beans, leafy green vegetables, fish, poultry, whole grains, olive oil, and nuts. You're not going to eat foods with a lot of saturated fat. We're talking cheese, butter, red meat, or anything fried. You really don't have to eat like this 100% of the time. That's the key. Just do the best that you can. I'm Dr. Sanjay Gupta, helping you live a better life.
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